first. On the next show, $820 will be up for grabs with The Secret Sound. I'll have the top five reasons why I think Holmesy was away. And fingers crossed he'll be back. I'll catch you in the morning.

favourite forever classics coming up after the 6 o'clock news on 2CA. Eagles. To the limit, one more time.

Every day, you're surrounded by sounds you know. But there's one sound.

wild thing, I think I love you. But I wanna know for sure. So come on, hold me tight.